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2: 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And you wake up in the morning and your hip is twisted side.
0: Und Klassiker, die wir lieben.
3: You're the one who's trying.

But if you carry on abusing, you'll be robbed from us. 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

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I heard you moved to Austin, got an apartment and settled down. And every once in a while, I start texting, write a paragraph, but then I delete the message. Think about you like a pastime. 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